0: and discipline remains mercifully.
1: Yes, and neither would you, Derek, this star nonsense.
0: Yes, yes.
1: No, it is it.
0: I'm sure of it.

says, oh, wrong number, sorry to waste your time. And I think to myself, why now? Why me? Why?

brought us together? What strange forces of nature conspire to construct the present?